0: Maybe we ought to go to Chicago. I got some connections in Chicago that are out of sight.
1: I don't want to go to Chicago.
0: That's cool, then. We'll check out New York.

0: 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Hey, you like good music, see, huh?
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alone like a motherfucker. I feel like I am going to die. Bye bye, and sweet dreams. I have to go now.

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We are offering you a lot of good music and a lot of new news. Thank you very much.

It will kill you if you try to kill it. Your body heals you if you discipline it. The earth will kill you if you try to kill it. Your body heals you if you discipline it. The earth will kill you if you try to kill it. Your body heals you if you discipline it. The earth will kill you if you try to kill it. Your body heals you if you discipline it. In this time, we have to live with it. Stop the relentless pursuit of money. Everything have a soul. Rivers, stones, plants and trees all living. Their power can be used, angered or destroyed. We shall all live again through births and deaths. Spirits persist. Live simple. You can't sell the earth for profit. It's to live, not to sell. The earth will kill you if you try to kill it. It's a long time now we organic. Them so-called scientists now catch on. What they want to call we thinking primitive. When they first thought it's drugs to poison. And look how they poison all the water. And selling it back to

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Your body heals you if you discipline it. The earth will kill you if you try to kill it. Your body heals you if you discipline it. The earth will kill you if you try to kill it. Your body heals you if you discipline it. The earth will kill you if you try to kill it. Your body heals you if you discipline it. My stomach is no graveyard for the dead. Plantains, herbs, yam, callaloo. Things that come from the dust. Man come from the dust. So you thought the West could make a system to live. Well, let me see who dead first. Not me. One thing I know is my liberty is my liberty. Never stop that. You see, my grandmother, anytime she was sick, she would dream what she need to eat. And you want to talk about medicine? She was in touch. She said all animals in the world could do this. Why not man? But it seemed we lose this ability just to keep in touch.

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Your body heals you if you discipline it. The earth will kill you if you try to kill it. Your body heals you if you discipline it. The earth will kill you if you try to kill it. Your body heals you if you discipline it. The earth will kill you if you try to kill it. Your body heals you if you discipline it.

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0: And God made Eve from the rib of Adam. And Eve was weak and loosed the raven on the world. And the raven was called sin. Said, the raven
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1: 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And the raven was called sin.
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0: The World Cup is great. 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And it's a great sport. And it really is coming to America. 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They call it football.
1: Death to America! 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

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And, you know, we are forced to endure random pat-downs, brutalization, demoralization, you know, this false sense of security, no support when it comes to our issues in our community. 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
1: Now the World Cup is great. It's the most successful they've ever had. They've never had anything that sold so quickly. And it's a great sport. And it really is coming to America. I call it soccer. You know, it's just easier to do because we have football and they have two footballs, right? They call it football.
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2: First of all, this is a huge demonstration of support for the Islamic Republic. There were 2 million people on Sunday attending, and today there is a long march from Engelab Square to Azadi Square, with again 1 million people taking part, gathering to the Masala Mosque. Of course, this is due especially for the shock that those people felt after the beginning of the war, February 28, with the killing of the Iranian leadership, including all the family or part of the family of the Supreme Guide, Ali Khamenei. The tube in Tehran is fully packed. There have been no clashes within all these people taking part in the funerals as it happened in the Khomeini funeral in the end of the 80s. So this means that there is a huge presence of voluntary networks that are checking the people taking part in these big celebrations.
1: Hamenej je bil vrhovni voditelj Irana od leta 1989. 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
2: There were the three sons of Khamenei attending, except Mojtaba, that is the new supreme leader. This is controversial because some say that it's related to his health issues after the attack. He was present in the place where the US and Israel attacked to kill Khamenei. Others say that it's only for security matters. There have been delegations coming from many different countries, and they were the reading of the Quran related to the support that those countries gave to Iran in the war, especially in reference, for example, to Saudi Arabia and Turkey, that were not directly supporting Iran, but they were more mediating for the end of the war. On the other hand, there have been slam poetries and poetry events throughout all the celebrations, and some of the poets that they were taking part were chanting slogans against Trump, asking for a vendetta against the man who killed, according to those poets, the supreme leader.
1: Pred začetkom vojne v Iranu februarja letos, ki jo je začela imperialistična naveza Izrael-Združene države Amerike, so v Iranu potekali protivladni protesti. Acconcia komentira, kako se je javno mnenje v iranskem vodstvu spremenilo od začetka vojne.
2: This we can say in a general term that if before the war there were a lot of crowds protesting against the Islamic Republic, now after the war, after the signing of the Memorandum of Understanding, is the opposite. There is a strong support for the regime coming from different sectors of the society, with presence of leaders of the regime that again show up after months where they were not participating in public events. For example, at the funeral, there was Ismail Kani, the leader of the Al-Quds Brigade, Ahmed Wahdi, the leader of IRGC. So this means that the regime wants to show a strength and a support that was not present before the war. Of course, some of the people who are taking part in these funerals, they basically argue that it's unacceptable that a leader was killed in his house together with his family during a negotiation that was taking place in Oman. To a certain extent, this has been seen by many supporters of the regime as an act of colonialism coming from the US toward Iran. Of course, as for the young protesters, the one who were taking place in the demonstration of women, life, freedom, and as well on the protest that started at the beginning of the year against the increasing prices and the difficulties for daily life in Tehran, those protesters, some of them did not take place, so take part, of course, in those celebrations, but still there is a sentiment of national unity in Iran that is related as well to the fact that many perceive it as an unfair war.
1: Spomnimo, da so Združene države Amerike in Iran prejšnji mesec podpisale memorandum, ki je na papirju vključeval takojšnje in trajno premirje na vseh frontah, pri čemer je izrecno omenjen Libanon, omilitev sankcij in začetek nadaljnjih pogajanj o jedrskih vprašanjih. 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
2: 14 points of the memorandum of understanding were very generic, and this make the negotiations very difficult to be concluded. There have been several violations of the ceasefire with the attacks in Sirik, in the Strait of Hormuz, and against attacks from Iran to the U.S. bases in Kuwait and Bahrain. There has been, since so far, only a suspension of the sanction of the export of oil from Iran. This means $3.5 billion more for Iran. That is something very good for the Iranian economy. The price doubled in Iran. People are suffering the consequences of the destruction of the world. Slowly, prices of oil is decreasing. Now it's $75 per barrel. And during the war, reached $125. Another point of the memorandum of understanding is the unfrozen the assets that are in Qatar and in other countries that belong to Iran but are frozen because of the imposition of sanctions in reference to the nuclear agreement, so the end of the nuclear agreement of 2015. $3 billion would be unfrozen in Qatar, but still it's not clear when this will happen. And of course, there are many other issues, and one of the most important ones is Lebanon, because in the memorandum of understanding, Lebanon has been included, and a separate agreement has been signed between Lebanese authorities and Israel, even if in the memorandum of understanding is stated that all the Israeli forces, IDF, should withdraw from the south of Lebanon. In the agreement signed between Lebanese authorities and Israel, this can happen only after the disarmament of Hezbollah. So this looks like more of a surrender than an agreement.
1: Memorandum vključuje tudi načrt za ponovno odprtje Hormuške ožine. Več Akonče.
2: Again, the ships are crossing the Hormuz Straits. This is only one third of the number of ships that were crossing the straits before the war, and still there are many issues that need to be tackled. For example, Oman and Iran insist on a possible payment of services. Especially this can be considered as a problematic issue because the U.S. strongly oppose any kind of payment for ships crossing the strait. On the other hand, as well, there is a negotiation on the possibility of imposing services payments in the Malacca Strait between Oman and Malaysia. So this would entail a kind of new approach toward the way in which straits are crossed by international ships. And on the other side, there is the issue of demining the strait with France and Oman that could play a role.
1: Konec junija so libanonska veleposlanica v Združenih državah Nada Hamade, izraelski veleposlanik v Združenih državah Jehiel Leiter in ameriški svetovalec na zunanjem ministrstvu Dan Holler podpisali tristranski okvirni sporazum o premirju. 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
2: On the Lebanese front, we can argue that the destruction has been huge. There are no official numbers, but some say that $20 billion is the huge amount that might be paid in order to reconstruct the south of the country that has been completely damaged and destroyed by IDF attacks, especially in the villages in the south. Let's think about the attacks in Bin Jebel, the headquarter of Hezbollah. Again, this destruction of Bin Jebel is important because in 2024, basically Israel withdrew from the south of Lebanon, even if some villages left as occupied, like three or four. But now we face 60 or 70 villages in the south of Lebanon still occupied by IDF. The idea of having pilot zones in which the IDF will withdraw, giving power to the Lebanese army, even if the Lebanese army is extremely weak in this region. And all this is to say that this time, compared to 2006 and 2024, Israel wants to show that there's an expansionist approach that has complete control over south of Lebanon and a way of destruction that is quite similar to Gaza. So basically, if we compare what is going on in south of Lebanon and Gaza, in both sides, there has been genocide with the killing of thousands of people in the case of south of Lebanon, the destruction of homes, of civilian homes, the destruction of historic landmarks of these homes that make it difficult even to recognize who is the owner of what in these lands now occupied by Israel, the destruction of archaeological sites, especially in Tiro.
1: Hezbollah, ki se v južnem Libanonu bori proti izraelskemu okupatorju, prav tako kot mnogi libanonski protestniki, ne podpira podpisanega sporazuma.
2: Militarily, Hezbollah showed weaker compared to 2006. For example, they didn't destroy the tanks of IDF like Merikava 4. But on the other hand, they were much more strategic in their way of using equipment like drones, small missiles, and attacking vehicles and so Israeli soldiers. There is even this statement that should have been the Syrian army to proceed in order to disarm Hezbollah. Of course, this is very problematic on the one hand because the Syrian army is very weak, considering the 12 or more years of civil war that was going on up to 2024 when Bashar al-Assad was replaced by Ahmed al-Shara. Basically, the official position of the Syrian government is that they don't want to enter and influence Lebanese politics. But of course, there is this approach is a very post-colonial imperialist approach of Trump that would like to divide and rule basically the people of Lebanon. And so at the end of the day, there is always this possibility of a new civil war after the 1975-1991 civil war that was going on. Considering again that the Lebanese army is weak, as we said, and highly divided. For example, the Shia within the army many of them would support the Hezbollah position, others would support the Amal position. And this can bring to clashes within the army. That is basically the idea that was at the beginning of the civil war.
1: Organizacija Amnesty International, Human Rights Watch, Libanonski center za človekove pravice, Pravna agenda, Novinari brez meja in Zveza novinarjev v Libanonu so upozorile tudi na problematičnost 13. člena tristranskega sporazuma. 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
2: So basically it's possible that Nabih Berri, the president of the parliament, will not bring it to the discussion of the parliament, so there will be not an approval from the parliament. Together, not the possibility of a referendum that would have been relevant for an agreement like this one. Let's remember that there was another agreement between Lebanese authorities and Israel in 1983. And again, this agreement brought to the extension of the civil war. There are many controversial points. One of these points is this of the ICC. And that is quite evident that Lebanese, especially in the south, but in Beirut as well, not only in Dahir, but in all the town, the capital city of Lebanon, faced violation of human rights, war crimes. And that's why they have the need for recompensation to sue the Israeli army, as it happens with war crimes that were going on in Gaza and in Iran, that should be considered as relevant for the international justice to arrest the perpetrators of unfair attacks. If there is not an approval from the parliament, official implementation of the agreement will not happen. So basically the idea, and this is quite spread all over Beirut now, that a stalemate will be the consequence of this agreement, as it's not supported by the Lebanese, and basically nothing will change.
1: Okvirni sporazum med Libanonom in Izraelom deloma spominja na sporazume iz Osla, ki sta jih v 90-ih letih prejšnjega stoletja podpisala Palestinska osvobodilna organizacija in Izrael s posredništvom ZDA. 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
2: Anima Afra. 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
3: Pops used to say it reminded him of bebop. I said, well, daddy, don't you know that things go in cycles?
4: You're using African musicians for it, or?
3: No.
4: American.
3: Part African, me. 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
2: Vsak drugi in četrti ponedeljek v mesecu ob 22. uri samo na valovih Radija Študent.

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2: Pops used to say it reminded him of bebop. I said, well, daddy, don't you know that things go in cycles?
3: You using African musicians for it, or?
2: No.
3: American.
2: Part of me. 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
1: 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Aspirin sulfate.
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3: Attention has been on opioids, right, for the most part. We've covered a different prescription drug that is not only being abused, it's killing people. The drug is now medication. Withdrawing from opiates.
8: I'm surprised he didn't try to blame his problems on his Percodan addiction.
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Are you gonna make it? 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

0: Žalostinko je pel Urh Vele, brala sta Brks in Polona, zvok je mostril Rok.
1: Ah, but she was the queer old skelch anyhow, and living at Trinket Toes. 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

0: World Cup is great. It's the most successful they've ever had. They've never had anything that sold so quickly. And it's a great sport. And it really is coming to America. I call it soccer. You know, it's just easier to do because we have football and they have two footballs, right? They call it football.
1: Death to America! Death to the West!

And those of you who are way ahead of me could say something about a bird in the hand being worth two in the bathroom or something. She's grateful, of course. Very grateful. And invites me to stay for tea and a bit of cake. So, what would you do?

You could feel all the tension building up at the convention as the hustlers began to arrive. Must have been 9,000 or more that came through the door. The time was 11:55. There were pickpockets and dope peddlers, murderers and thieves, card sharp gamblers.

drugi strani zida je samo zid. Dafta, nafta, SMG, trapezoid, 3.5 milk, 1.2 milk, milk.